Units responding, 331 Cordova Court. A 74-year-old male, difficulty breathing, rising as fluid on the lungs. He's a CHF patient.

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Harris House. At 2706, South River Road, Unit 217. 94-25, and medic 211. Chest pain. Harris House. At 2706, South River Road. Unit 217. 1907.

Medic 211, I'm 425, responding to Harris House, 2706 South River Road, B-Room 217, for a 64-year-old male, writing he has chest pain and his pacemaker fired, no aspirin available.

0: paramedic 803. Your patient will be going to room 343 in the ICU. Again, ICU 343.
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At 60, Oak Lane. Cross streets are highways. 8914 and Medic 331. 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Oak Glen. At 60, Oak Lane. Cross streets are highways. 1915.

8914 arriving on scene, 331 responding, 60, Oak Lane, for an 81-year-old female, located on the floor, unknown what happened, our caller was en route with a 20-minute ETA, patients recently released from the hospital with a hernia.

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Difficulty breathing. At 10:24, Pleasant Meadow Drive. Cross streets are Silent Meadow Drive and Silent Brook Court. 92:14 and medic 3:41. Difficulty breathing. At 10:24, Pleasant Meadow Drive. Cross streets are Silent Meadow Drive and Silent Brook Court. 19:23.

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EMS request fire respond on the quiet per lift. At 1016, North Duchin Drive. Cross streets are Westport Lane and West Randolph Street. 9410. Assist DNS. EMS request fire respond on the quiet 4. Lift. At 1016, North Duchin Drive. Cross streets are Westport Lane and West Randolph Street. 1924.

0: 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Commercial alarm. 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At 3620 South St. Peter's Parkway. Cross streets are parking lot and highway 364 east off ramp. 8724 and 9564. Commercial alarm. Discount tires. At 3620 South St. Peter's Parkway. Cross streets are parking lot and highway 364 east off ramp.
1: 1941-1914 responding at 1024 Pleasant Meadow Drive for a 53-year-old female, difficulty breathing, patient has a pacemaker and an internal defibrillator.
0: 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Medic 311, full unknown status, scene safety issues present Highlands, at 50, Downfield Drive. 1926.

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It's calling by the alarm company for water flow, zone 162. There were additional alarms for tamper, zone 163 and 164.

$37.24, $95.64 responding discounts higher. Be advised, we just received a call from an employee on scene. They're advising they accidentally struck a sprinkler head. Please continue at this time. Medic 311 responding 50 Downfield Drive. This was called in by the alarm company. Scene safety issues are present. Relief for a 68-year-old male fall with unknown injury. They did advise the patient is ETOH. Patient's wife is on scene with him. County PD is also on route.

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0: 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Cross streets are Belmont Drive and Churchill Downs Drive. 9524 and Medicaid 01. Sick case with difficulty breathing. 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

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At 6:33, Elder Court. 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
1: They just put us on the transfer out of the health center on 552.
0: That's affirmative. Thank you, ma'am. We'll show you on the scene.

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They advise she's wearing a white flower dress. 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

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Tap North Table Grill at 1048 Wolfram Road. Cross streets are Highway 94 and Westwood Drive. 8712 and 8734. Commercial alarm. Tap North Table Grill at 1048 Wolfram Road. Cross streets are Highway 94 and Westwood Drive. 1945.

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Electrical hazard between Bryan and O'Fallon Lakes. 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
1: 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At 94, Sawmill Glen Court. Cross streets are Paul Runout Boulevard. Medic 431. Abdominal pain. At 94, Sawmill Glen Court. Cross streets are Paul Runout Boulevard. 2020.

Of course, everyone's responding. 94, tall male, Glenn Court. For a 92-year-old male with upper abdominal pain. He had a recent heart attack with stents placed. Also has pneumonia and sepsis.

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1: 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Meadow Park. 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Greystone Park Court. 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Follow public assist. Clarendale of St. Peter's. At 10, Dupree Drive, Unit 2203.
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1: 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Medic 121 and 9524. Follow public assist. Clarendale of St. Peter's. At 10, Dupree Drive. Unit 2203. Cross streets are Mexico Road and Bellamy Drive. 2027.
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1: 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It's 9142. Are you able to copy a poll number for Amarin?
0: Affirmative, be advised, you are not tracking. I will go ahead and put you on scene and give me that poll number.
1: We've been having trouble with our software today. It's possibly a bit. The poll number is 218677.
0: Clear, and is that an Amarin line?
1: Affirmative, it appears to be Amarin poll.
0: I'm clear, thank you. Responding to Greenstone Park Court for a 70-year-old male, Griffin, female, high blood pressure, patients had headaches on and off all day.

0: Hi, it's 121 9524 responding to Clarendale at 10 DeBray Drive, room 2203, for an 84-year-old female. She fell transferring to a wheelchair. No reported injuries. Approximate weight is in your notes. Use the main entrance. 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
0: Okay, West Pope Allen DMP.

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Sick case. At 1629, Crimson Hills Drive. Cross streets are West Sunny Hill Boulevard and Sterling Oaks Drive. Medic 132. Sick case. At 1629, Crimson Hills Drive. Cross streets are West Sunny Hill Boulevard and Sterling Oaks Drive. 2033.

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0: Pedicle 132 responding, 1629 Crimson Hills Drive, for an 86-year-old female. Nausea, vomiting, and chills. She has history of AFib.
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2: Medic 241, 9606, and 9662. Overdose unknown status. Police request stage. At 2811, Quinley Street. Cross streets are Essex Street and Sherbourne Lane. 9554, Medic 241, 9606, and 9662. Overdose unknown status. Police request stage. At 2811, Quinley Street. Cross streets are Essex Street and Sherbourne Lane. 2042.
0: County from 431.
1: 431.
0: 431 is Route Progress West.
1: 431 Route Progress West.

Units responding, 2811 Quinley. Please go through stage. 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He is waiting in front of a car. It's a 17-year-old male. I see he's autistic and consumed mushrooms.

0: 9606. Tell me, who's the caller?
1: This was calling 2PD, and they're en route. It looks like it was called in by a friend of the 17-year-old's uncle.
0: That's correct.
2: County 9554, is the caller with the patient?
1: The caller is not, we don't have contact with anyone that is with the patient at this time, but it looks like PD's pulling in the subdivision.
2: Okay.

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1: That's clear. 06 and 54 are going to approach the scene with PD.
0: 06, 54, approaching the scene.

0: 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At 2768, Clarence Drive. 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

Medic 451, Nitty 24, responding to 768 Claren Drive off of Dietrich for a 64-year-old female with difficulty breathing. She's a COPD patient, also complaining of numbness in her feet and arms. 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
2: 9417. Fall possibly dangerous. At 911 Adams Street. Cross streets are North 9th Street and North Kings Highway Street. 9417. Fall possibly dangerous. At 911 Adams Street. Cross streets are North 9th Street and North Kings Highway Street. 2052.

Medic 341. Full unknown status. At 7398, the Cedars Drive. Cross streets or Bates Road. Medic 341. Full unknown status. At 7398, the Cedars Drive. Cross streets are Bates Road. 2053.

0: 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Hemorrhage dangerous. At 1163, Lancaster Drive. Cross streets are Pickery Lane and Down Point Road. 9435 and Medic 261.
1: 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Well, we're
0: gonna have Pickery Lane and Down Point Road. 2054. Hemorrhage dangerous. At 1163, Lancaster Drive.
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0: 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Hemorrhage dangerous.
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0: 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We're sending a 9-year-old female. She's coughing up large amounts of blood, difficulty breathing. Patient does have a 4-centimeter tumor on the lung, and she is on blood thinners.
1: Strike case unknown status. 364 westbound BTW Heritage and Junk Station. At Highway 364 west off ramp. Cross streets are Highway 364 west and First Capital Drive south. 9425. 9564, Medic 231, and 9610. Site case unknown status. 364 westbound BTW Heritage and Junk Station. At Highway 364 west off ramp. Cross streets are Highway 364 west and First Capital Drive south. 2058.
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0: 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Fall possibly dangerous. Request 9410 respond on the urgent. At 911, Adams Street. Cross streets are North 9th Street and North Kings Highway Street. 9410. Fall possibly dangerous. Request 9410 respond on the urgent. At 911, Adams Street. Cross streets are North 9th Street and North Kings Highway Street. 2059. And Medic 131. Difficulty breathing. Runny Mead. At 180, Downing Street. Cross streets are Veterans Memorial Parkway and North Wellington Street. 9142. And Medic 131. Difficulty breathing. Runny Mead. At 180, Downing Street. Cross streets are Veterans Memorial Parkway and North Wellington Street.
1: 364 westbound. In the area between Heritage and Jung Station. Okay. Highway patrols en route reporting a black male subject.

wearing black shirt and black shorts, was in the roadway attempting to jump into traffic. Troop C advised Jung Station and at 94 City advised Heritage. This is unconfirmed at this time.

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0: 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You are clear to disregard 231, 95, 24, and 96, 10. You are clear to disregard.
1: Medic 211.
0: Subject to relocated to 25 at 54 South Old Highway 94.
1: At 25, 54, South Old Highway 94. Cross Street, Sir McClay Road and Hackman Road. Medic 211. Site case unknown status. CMK Automotive. At 2554. South Old Highway 94.
0: Correction, that was 94, 25.
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Heritage at Hawk Ridge. At 425, Barnes Hollow Drive. Cross streets are Red Stark Drive and Song Sparrow Drive. Medics 431. Full unknown status. Heritage at Hawk Ridge. At 425, Barnes Hollow Drive. Cross streets are Red Stark Drive and Song Sparrow Drive. 2121.

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Medic 351, sick case, St. Williams Apartments, at 1979, Hanley Road, Unit 309. Cross streets are Garden Place Way and Highway 364 West. Medic 351, sick case, St. Williams Apartments, at 1979, Hanley Road, Unit 309. Cross streets are Garden Place Way and Highway 364 West. 2211.

Medic 351 responding at St. Williams Apartments, 1979 Hanley Road, apartment 309, for a 79-year-old female unable to get out of bed, complaining of back and right shoulder pain. She is a chemo patient.

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Commercial alarm. Bryan Middle School. At 605 Independence Road. Cross streets are Patriotic Trail and Wycliffe Drive. 8734 and 8712. Commercial alarm. Bryan Middle School. At 605 Independence Road. Cross streets are Patriotic Trail and Wycliffe Drive. 2215. Medic 212. Sick case. River Crossing Apartments. 11, Riverine Drive, Unit 1105. Cross streets are South River Road. Medic 212. Sick case. River Crossing Apartments. 11, Riverine Drive. Unit 1105. Cross streets are South River Road. 2215.

8734, 8712, responding to Bryan Middle School, 605 Independence Road, for a general fire alarm, Zone 9. Call them by the alarm company. Medic 212 responding to 11 Riverine Drive, apartment 1105, for a 64-year-old male. Possible dehydration as he's sick to his stomach. Patient has a history of blood clots and is ETOH.

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0: 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We got a second floor elevator alarm.
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0: Eighty-seven thirty-four A from 8734B. Floor by the elevator is clear, however, looks like they're buffing the floors up here, so wondering if fumes set it off. Okay, clear.
2: 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Cross streets are South Main Street and Dale Street. 2226,

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1: I reset the alarm. It's currently saying system normal. Do you have any needs at your location?
0: Negative. 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Thank you.
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1: 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We'll give them a call and see if they have anything.
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1: That's it.

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Delmar Gardens, O'Fallon, 7068 South Avenue 364, room 220, D-Boy. For an 85-year-old female fall with a possible hip fracture.

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West Clay Senior Living. At 2800. West Clay Valley Drive, Unit 29. Cross streets are West Clay Street. 94.57. Hemorrhage Sirius. West Clay Senior Living. At 2800. West Clay Valley Drive. Unit 29. Cross streets are West Clay Street. 2249.

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0: Ninety-four fifty-seven. I'm not sure you're responding. West Clay Senior Living at 2800 West Clay Valley Drive, room 29. We were here earlier for a 56-year-old female bleeding from her surgical site on her calf. They're attempting to control it. Patient is on blood thinners.

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Enclave is Montclair. At 433, Previs Avenue. 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Medic 211. 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Enclave is Montclair. 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

Medic 211 responding, 433 Privet Avenue for a 71-year-old male. 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Patient does have cardiac history.

Lake St. Louis, at 6100 Ronald Reagan Drive. Cross streets are Robert Raymond Drive and Lilo Lane, 9844, and Medic 341. Sick case altered LOC. Police on scene advised to proceed Walmart, Lake St. Louis, at 6100 Ronald Reagan Drive. Cross streets are Robert Raymond Drive and Lilo Lane, 2302.

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Sick case altered LOC. Police on scene advised to proceed Walmart.

94-17. Assault unknown status. Police request stage. At 2260, First Capitol Drive. Cross streets are Bellway Court and Sunset Drive. 94-17. Assault unknown status. Police request stage. At 2260, First Capitol Drive. Cross streets are Bellway Court and Sunset Drive. 2303.

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0: task clear, preparing for transport. 341, 9844 responding to Walmart at 6100 Ronald Reagan. Police run scene advice to proceed for a 45-year-old male, disoriented, possibly ETOH, relocated in a gray Nissan near the market.
1: County Mike, hello. 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
0: 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Please request use stage for a possible assault. 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

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Assault a known status. Police request stage St. Charles Lanes. At 2187, First Capitol Drive. Cross streets are West Clay Street and Bellway Court. Medic 212. Assault a known status. Police request stage street, Charles Lanes. At 2187, First Capitol Drive. Cross streets are West Clay Street and Bellway Court. 2359.

I'm at 212 responding to St. Charles Lanes, 2197 First Capital. Please clear through stage. They're in route for a physical domestic between a male and a female. Unknown further.

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0: yeah. 8734. 9154 can disregard. This is a problem alarm.
1: I'm putting 9154. It's clear to disregard. Yeah. 8734, I'll show you responding to Waterbury Professionals 844, Waterbury Falls Drive, Building 2, for a general fire alarm, Zone 1. 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

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At 1781, Novell Road. 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Cross streets are Hawksnest Drive and Lake Court. 0050.

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Sick case. At 34, Burgundy Place Drive. Cross streets are Trailhead Way and Sophie Drive. Medic 341. Sick case. At 34, Burgundy Place Drive. Cross streets are Trailhead Way and Sophie Drive. 0051.

94-57, arriving on scene, St. Charles PD, 33-year-old female, reading her blood sugar check. Okay, 341 responding, 34 Burgundy Place Drive, for a 76-year-old male, numbness in both his forearms and lips. Patient had an angiogram on Thursday.

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Abdominal pain. Lake St. Louis Police Department. At 200 Civic Center Drive, Unit Jail. Cross streets are Lake St. Louis Boulevard on. Medic 351. Abdominal pain. Lake St. Louis Police Department. At 200 Civic Center Drive. Unit Jail. Cross streets are Lake St. Louis Boulevard on. 0057.

0: Another group of 51 responding leaked it was PD for a 44-year-old female with abdominal pain.
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9467 responding, 2115 Ruger Circle. 59-year-old female. She fell walking from her vehicle to her apartment. She'll be located outside the door. No reported injuries.

9417. Assault unknown status. 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At 140, North Main Street. Cross streets are Jefferson Street and Monroe Street. 9417. Assault unknown status. Police request stage La Chia and Panchas Cantina. At 140, North Main Street. Cross streets are Jefferson Street and Monroe Street. 0142.

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static 111. Abdominal pain. At 601, Leclerc Drive. Cross streets are West Street, Joseph Avenue, and St. Leo Drive. Medic 111. Abdominal pain. At 601, Leclerc Drive. Cross streets are West Street, Joseph Avenue, and St. Leo Drive. 0157.

Another 421 responding to 1532 Ridge Point Place Drive for an 85-year-old female that fell out of bed. 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

Medic 341 responding to Park Place at 2000 Boardwalk Place, room 452, for an 80-year-old female that fell off the couch, unknown injuries. 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

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Residential CO alarm. 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Cross streets are Lakeview Drive. 9214. Residential CO alarm. 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Cross streets are Lakeview Drive. 0216.

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PD's in Roswell. The Zone 16 CO alarm. The alarm company also advised they received a burglary alarm. Again, PD is en route.

0: 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At 2205. 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

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Hemorrhage serious. Willows on Piney. 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Woodson Trail Drive. 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Medic 451. Hemorrhage serious. Willows on Piney. At 308. Woodson Trail Drive. Cross streets are Shoulder Grove Drive and Hackman Hollow Drive. 0234. 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

Medic 411 responding to an Oak Senior Living 280 Santa Elena Drive, apartment 225. This was called in by the alarm company for an unknown age female who fell out of bed. Enter information in your notes.

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1: 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At 150, Wentzville Bluffs Drive, Unit 124. Cross streets are Cliffview Drive and Interstate Drive. Medic 412. Abdominal pain near fainting. Hampton in Wentzville. At 150, Wentzville Bluffs Drive. Unit 124. Cross streets are Cliffview Drive and Interstate Drive. 0252. Medic 804. Move up. Scat Station 41. At 501, East Pierce Boulevard. Cross streets are Ash Street and North Locust Street. Medic 804.
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1: 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Cross streets are Ash Street and North Locust Street. 0231.
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At 3042 Abbey Street. 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

22-12 responding, 3042 Abbey Street, for a 17-year-old male. Fall, no reported injuries. 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

9457. 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First Capitol and Sunset. QT. At 2260. First Capitol Drive. Cross streets are Bellway Court and First Capitol Drive South. 9457. Citation known status. Police request stage quick trip. First Capitol and Sunset. QT. At 2260. First Capitol Drive. Cross streets are Bellway Court and First Capitol Drive South. 0451. Medic 111. Fall possibly dangerous. Villages of Walton Pond. At 312, Thoreau Boulevard. Cross streets are St. Gemma Drive and Aubrey Lane. Medic 111. Fall possibly dangerous. Villages of Walton Pond. At 312, Thoreau Boulevard. Cross streets are St. Gemma Drive and Aubrey Lane. 0452.

9457 responding to quick trip 2260 First Capital. Please press the stage that I'm out for a 17 or 18 year old male having a psychotic break. Nicole 11 responding 312 Thoreau Boulevard. For a 79 year old female fell out of bed with a back injury. There's a dog on scene. There's a door code in your notes. All callers not on scene with the patient. They're not with a 25-minute ETA.

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24-67 Ithaca, 54 sign 34, 54 River Chase Parkway, for a 70-year-old female. She fell off the toilet. She's now reported conscious, not alert. She has a head injury, was bleeding.

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0: 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Cross streets are Palm Juniper Avenue and T.R. Hughes Boulevard. Medic 132. Fall not dangerous. Assisted living at Meadowlands. At 135, Meadowlands Estates Lane. Unit 309.
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0: 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Hughes Boulevard. 0527.
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Fall not dangerous. Nicole Park. At 4803, Brook Street. Cross streets are highwaysy. Medic 331, and 8914. Fall not dangerous. Nicole Park. At 4803, Brook Street. Cross streets are highwaysy. 0545.

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Cross streets are Hunter Drive and Tamarack Drive. 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Cross streets are Hunter Drive and Tamarack Drive. 0606.

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Sick case. Lake St. Louis Police Department. At 200 Civic Center Drive. Unitail. Cross streets are like St. Louis Boulevard on 0607.

Medic 341. Sick case. Lake St. Louis Police Department. 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

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Seems vacation present, 83-year-old female, altered LSD, was found in the neighbor's yard. She is being combative with family and has dementia. 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

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Cross streets are Ohms Road. 9534, and Medic 361. 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

Medicaid 6195-34, Sunny and Glenfield Memory Care, 118 Ohms Road, Apartment 10, in Building Number 1. An approximately 80-year-old male slipped from his bed, complaining of lower leg pain, not related to the fall. I've advised these maintenance

Medic 231. Changing. At 809, retrieve main. Cross streets are North St. Peter's Parkway. Medic 231. Changing. At 809, retrieve main. Cross streets are North St. Peter's Parkway. 0703.

Meadow 231 responding at 809 Red Tree Lane, crossing North St. Pierre Parkway. 66-year-old male, fall due to dizziness, possibly caused by ETOH poisoning. He's still on the ground, patient waiting at the

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Cross streets are South 2nd Street and South 3rd Street. 0737.

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Fainting. Mark Twain 63303. At 125, Yankee Drive. Cross streets are Country Club Drive. Medic 242. Fainting. Mark Twain 63303. At 125, Yankee Drive. Cross streets are Country Club Drive. 0753.

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Shoulder pain. At 34, South Hillview Drive. Cross streets are Willett Road. Medic 121. Shoulder pain. At 34, South Hillview Drive. Cross streets are Willett Road. 0817.

Medic 121, responding at 34 South Hillview Drive, across the Willow Road. 20-year-old female having abdominal pain. She had shoulder tip pain yesterday. She is conscious on alert.

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Commercial alarm. Orchard Farm Middle School. At 2195, Highway D. Cross streets are Highway 94 North and Driveway. 8814R and 9440. Commercial alarm. Orchard Farm Middle School. At 2195, Highway D. Cross streets are Highway 94 North and Driveway. 0820.

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1: 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Nothing showing, not occupied. 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

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Follow public assist. Wyndham Park Apartments, Mexico Road, at 8312, Wyndham Park Drive. Cross streets are Birdie Hills Road and Mexico Road. 95-14, and Medic 132. Follow public assist. Wyndham Park Apartments, Mexico Road, at 8312, Wyndham Park Drive. Cross streets are Birdie Hills Road and Mexico Road. 0851.

0: 32, responding to 8312 Wyndham Park Drive, 8312 Wyndham Park Drive, cross the bridge over
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1: Cross streets are Veterans Memorial Parkway. 9514 and Medicaid 01. 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
1: Anyone responding?
2: Anyone out?
1: County Sheriff 9142 responding. Can I have a time?
2: 9142 responding. Medic 801-9514 responding. Number 7, Thompson's Station Court across the Veterans Memorial Parkway. 78-year-old female, near fainting. She's been sick for a few days. Unable to eat. She is conscious and alert. Entry information is in the notes. Medic 351 and 9142 responding at 611 at Millshire Way across the 5G Road. It's going to be a medical pendant alarm contact. 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No answer.

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Seizure. At 241, Park Ridge Drive. Cross streets or Highway P. Medic 111 and 9114. Seizure. At 241, Park Ridge Drive. Cross streets or Highway P. 0906.

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Follow possibly dangerous. At 109, Osage Way. Cross Street Thorough Fallon Road. Medic 321. Follow possibly dangerous. At 109, Osage Way. Cross Street Thorough Fallon Road. 0907.

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0: 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Fall Public Assist. Wyndham Park Apartments, Mexico Road. At 8312, Wyndham Park Drive. Cross streets are Birdie Hills Road and Mexico Road. 9514.
1: No, Wyndham Park Apartments. 70-year-old male.
0: Mexico Road.
1: Everything.
0: At 8312, Wyndham Park Drive. Cross streets are Birdie Hills Road and Mexico Road. 0908.
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2: 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At 241 Park Ridge Drive. Cross streets or Highway T. Respond on FE Tap 61. 9664. Seizure. At 241 Park Ridge Drive. Cross streets or Highway T. Respond on FE Tap 61. 0922.

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1: That's clear. Do you guys still need 64 to continue?
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1: That's clear. Thank you, sir.

KV712 responding to 80 Wolf Meadow 4 across Wolfram Road. Polarized electrical odor coming from the wall near the thermostat. No smoke or flames visible at this time. Amarin is en route. Corruption Quiver River is en route.

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Park Ridge Estates. 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Cross Street Sergeant Gerdman. 87:24 and 95:64. Commercial alarm. Park Ridge Estates. At 434, Given Lake Drive. Cross Street Sergeant Gerdman. 0936.

0: 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County 2, Wentzville, 98-54-9854.
1: Go ahead.
0: Are you currently on scene at Boulevard Wentzville?
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0: 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We just took a call for a fall around 2011-2011.
2: Boulevard Wentzville, independent living. At 110,
1: that's where
2: Marcus on Boulevard,
1: scene.
2: Unit 2011. Cross streets are highways. Medic 412. Fall possible danger fainting. Boulevard Wentzville, independent living. At 110, Harry Kate Boulevard, Unit 2011. Cross streets are highways. 0938.

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0: 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Medic 412 responding 9854 on scene, Boulevard 10110, Perry Gate Boulevard, room 2011. 86-year-old female, fall. She does have a back and hip injury, conscious on alert.
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0: 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At 1024 Madison Street. Cross streets of South Kings Highway Street. 94.10 and 94.17. Follow public assist. At 1024 Madison. Cross streets of South Kings Highway Street. 0942.
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Cross streets are Willett. 10-0-0.

Units responding at 13 Long Branch Court, crossing the Lit Road. 66-year-old male in chest pain, sweating, history of sense and triple bypass. The patient has taken 4 baby aspirin at this time.

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1: 241, South Clear 33.
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1: Last unit with traffic, you did not come across.
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1: Did you have traffic? County 2, 9114, did you have traffic?

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Sick case. At 344, Beacon Bay Drive. Cross streets are Veterans Memorial Parkway. Medic 132. Sick case. At 344, Beacon Bay Drive. Cross streets are Veterans Memorial Parkway. 1021.

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1: 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Also, veteran from Royal Public. 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She's on the list. She's sick for a couple of days. She went to the hospital on Friday for the same thing.
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Linux 311, 747, 109 at Claybrook Court, Scooby Office Kisker. It's a 6 year old female. She is not making any sense. She's on a little walk. She has a history of brain surgery about 2 years ago. She had a brain bleed. The call is advising that she was last seen normal last night around 2000 hours.

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Cross streets or Highway N. Respond on FE Cat 64. 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Cross streets or Highway N. Respond on FE Cat 64. 1029.

Tanner is responding, 29, Falling Leaf Drive. His first reported as a 75-year-old male, unconscious, not breathing. However, male is now waking up and talking. PD is responding,

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24/17. Sick case. Police on scene advised to proceed. At 625, Decatur Street. Cross streets are North 6th Street and North 7th Street. 94/17. Sick case. Police on scene advised to proceed. At 625, Decatur Street. Cross streets are North 6th Street and North 7th Street. 1039.

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0: 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CPD is on scene and other emails each year.

Medic 121, traumatic injury, at Mexico Road and Belmont Drive. Cross streets are Mexico Road and Belmont Drive. Medic 121, traumatic injury, at Mexico Road and Belmont Drive. Cross streets are Mexico Road and Belmont Drive. 1043.

Medic 121 responding, next to Cohen Belmont. The 71-year-old male, he fell off his bike. He has an arm and leg injury, bleeding, however, not serious.

0: 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Respond on FECAP 61. 9425, Medic 211, 9406, and 9664. 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Cross streets are Fairgrounds Road and Fairgrounds Road on ramp. Respond on FECAP 61. 1104. Cardiac arrest, not breathing. Cracker Barrel, St. Charles. At 901, Veterans Memorial Parkway. Cross streets are Fairgrounds Road and Fairgrounds Road on ramp. Respond on FECAP 61. 9620.
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0: 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Cross streets are Fairgrounds Road and Fairgrounds Road on ramp. 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

Yeah, it's just like a Cracker Barrel at 901 Veterans Memorial Parkway. 82-year-old male, he passed out. He is awake at this time, having difficulty breathing, clammy. 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PD just arrived on scene.

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Continuous or multiple seizures. O'Fallon Hills. At 38, Northline Drive. Cross streets are Veterans Memorial Parkway. 92-14, Medic 421, and 96-40. Continuous or multiple seizures. O'Fallon Hills. At 38, Northline Drive. Cross streets are Veterans Memorial Parkway. 11-15.

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1: Okay.
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0: Still
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He's had multiple today. 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

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Medic 311. 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At 4850, Mid Rivers Mall Drive. 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

That is 121 North County, St. Peter's Post Q, 5400 Memphis Island Parkway, room 327A. 89-year-old female with her right lower leg turning purple and swollen. She recently had DVT surgery, possibly the same thing occurring.

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Cross streets are South 2nd Street and South 3rd Street. 1147.

0: 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Cardiac arrest, not breathing. 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Cross Street from Mid Rivers Wall Drive. Respond on FECAC 61. 9554, 9610, Medicaid 01, and 9664. Cardiac arrest, not breathing. At 3, Bounty Point Drive. Cross Street from Mid Rivers Wall Drive. Respond on FECAC 61. 1152. 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Medic 111. Fall not dangerous. At 3275, Weston Woods Lane. Cross streets are Framus. Medic 111. Fall not dangerous. At 3275, Weston Woods Lane. Cross streets are Framus. 1153.
1: Unit responding, number 3, Bounty Point Drive. 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
3: Medic 111 responding at 3275 Weston Woods Lane. 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

0: 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Vol Public Assist. Boulevard Wampsville. 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At 110, Harry Kate Boulevard, Unit 3023. Cross streets are Highway C and John Charles Drive. Attic 412. Vol Public Assist. Boulevard Wampsville. Independent Living. At 110, Harry Kate Boulevard. Unit 3023. Cross streets are Highway C and John Charles Drive. 1155.
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2: 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Right. 9554, call out Priority 4 at 1156.

Medic 412 responding Boulevard 1 110 Perry K Boulevard room 3023 3023 81 year old female fell from a chair, possibly not injury.

0: 805. 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

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Motor vehicle accident with injuries. 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Medic 211, 9450, and 9620. 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

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CD's number 43, vehicle accident. There's only one female complaint of head injuries.

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At 891, Whitmore Drive. Cross streets are Pittman Hill Road. 1210.

0: 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Fall Public Assist. At 34, Suti Drive. Cross Streets are Mexico Road. Medicaid 01. Fall Public Assist. At 34, Suti Drive. Cross Streets are Mexico Road. 1211.
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0: 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Medic 231 and 9620. Heart problems not alert. At 1435, Ramona Lane. Cross streets or South Old Highway 94. 1215.

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0: 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Gas owner outside. Phillips 66 Lerpsville. At 301 East Pierce Boulevard unit in the area. Cross streets are North Tally Street and Wall Street. 9815. Gas owner outside. Phillips 66 Lerpsville. At 301 East Pierce Boulevard.
1: 231 Route Children's Guardian area.
0: Cross streets are North Tally Street and Wall Street. 1242.

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He's going to be on the side closest to QT. He's going to be laying under some trees. Unknown person.

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Note 451 is finding 32 at Bear Creek Drive off of North Point Prairie. The 20-year-old male, he has assaulted his father. There are some CIT issues. Police are on scene, advising you can't proceed. The patient might be under the influence.

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Also, he does have a small laceration to his face prior to their arrival.

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0: Amarin should be pulling up momentarily.
1: We're clear, we saw him. Thank you.
0: EMS responding to Woodlands Forest Park, number 1, Woodlands Parkway, room 22. Field 22. 10-year-old male complaining of chest pains and cold sweats. He does have cardiac issues when he was younger. He's had stents placed. Also has history of a collapsed jaw.

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1: Go ahead, I'm in the area.
0: Caller saying to turn around and go back down Woodlands Parkway. They're going to be standing right in front of the roadway.
1: Yeah, they're by the building.
0: They're on Baseball Field 22, right off of Woodlands Parkway.
1: That's clear. Mac 361, I think you need to turn around and come back where I'm at in this area.
0: Where?
1: Sam, are you still on the caller? Are you still on the phone with the caller, Tony?
0: Affirmative. They're saying that there should be a large yellow Jeep in the parking lot in front of the field that they're located in.
1: That's clear.

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1: She's sending someone towards the lot now to flag you down.
0: That would have been great.

0: 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County odor was coming from gear oil spilled in the parking lot. I'll be returning in service.
1: Coast coming from oil spill in the parking lot. I'll show you in service.

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1: 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Stroke loss of balance. 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

Medic 421. Move up. Scat Station 41. At 501 East Pierce Boulevard. Cross streets are Ash Street and North Locust Street. Medic 421. Move up. Scat Station 41. At 501 East Pierce Boulevard. Cross streets are Ash Street. North Locust Street. 1338. Gas leak, outside, at 712, Wheatfield Ridge Court. Cross streets are Ridgefield Farms Drive. 8924. Gas leak, outside, at 712, Wheatfield Ridge Court. Cross streets are Ridgefield Farms Drive. 1338.

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1: Advised that there's a 1,000-gallon propane tank that's smelling of propane. They were advised to evacuate because the sensor near the tank and the words high levels of propane.
0: Emergency drive in June Bergman Circle. 9664 and Medicaid 01. 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

0: 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Cross streets are Ash Street and North Mobus Street. Medic 804. Move up. 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At 501 East Pierce Boulevard. Cross streets are Ash Street and North Mobus Street. 1342.
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Capricorn 21, seizure, Cedar Ridge, at 8, Telluride Court, Cross Street, Sergeant Gerdman. Medic 121, seizure, Cedar Ridge, at 8, Telluride Court, Cross Street, Sergeant Gerdman. 1358.

Medic 121 responding at number 8, telluride core across the Junkerman. 33-year-old male, single seizure, no longer seizing at this time, however not alert. Patient did recently stop taking his seizure medications. He is an epileptic.

744 and medic 221. Sick case with difficulty breathing. At 40, Grotner Lane. Cross streets are Pittman Hill. 8744 and medic 221. Sick case with difficulty breathing. At 40, Grotner Lane. Cross streets are Pittman Hill. 14, 17.

0: Medic 221-8744, require number 40, Hocknerall Lane, Preston Hill. 20-month-old female is continuously crying, some labored breathing. She was discharged from the hospital from a viral infection on Tuesday.
1: And Medic 261, sick case with difficulty breathing, at 29, Shawnee Drive, cross streets or Elm Street. 9435, and Medic 261, sick case with difficulty breathing, at 29, Shawnee Drive, cross streets or Elm Street. 1420.

Medic 261, 9435, responding at 29 Shawnee Drive, across the Elm Street, coming for an 84-year-old female for a go. She's hot and clammy. Conscious and alert at this time.

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Residential structure fire at Elm Point Road and Deerfield Drive. Cross streets are Elm Point Road and Deerfield Drive. Respond on FECAC 61. 9440, 9554, Medicaid 05, 9406, 9542, 9450, 9610, 9524, 9425, and 9403. Residential structure fire at Elm Point Road and Deerfield Drive. Cross streets are Elm Point Road and Deerfield Drive. Respond on FECAC 61.

Hey, Mr. Sponson, this will be near Elm Point Road and Governor Drive. City PD advised possibly behind Cardinal Towing. Called in originally by a passerby for heavy black smoke, possibly coming from near the trailer park. City PD did also confirm they could see black smoke on their cameras. They are also in route with you.

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1: Last you know of traffic, you were low and did not come across.
0: Anyone 34 County, can you dispatch Spire to this location? We do have CO readings throughout the residence.
1: Clear, CO readings throughout the residence. We'll get Spire out.

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1: Yeah, we do have a black helmet smoke back behind the location you stated on the employing governor's PD zone. So we're investigating. You can have all the units downgraded this time.
0: That's clear. Black smoke has been located behind the location. PD is on scene. Out investigating. Advised all incoming units can downgrade at this time.
1: County from 9554. Confirm. It is a burn pile. You can have all units to the garden.
0: Clear. Confirmed. Burn pile 9554 on scene. All other incoming units can disregard.

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Abdominal pain near fainting. Off I-64. At 40, Van Tweed Drive, Unit 13. Building A. Cross Street for Prospect Road. Medic 412. Abdominal pain near fainting. Off I-64. At 40, Van Tweed Drive. Unit 13. 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Cross Street for Prospect Road. 1440. Medic 111, 9606, and 9114. A known medical emergency. Life in question. At 562, Highway P. Cross streets are Dames Park Drive and Park Ridge Drive. Medic 111, 9606, and 9114. A known medical emergency. Life in question. At 562, Highway P. Cross streets are Dames Park Drive and Park Ridge Drive. 1440.

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0: 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Popeyes. At 6475, Ronald Reagan Drive. Cross streets are Orif Road and Unit
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0: 566 Highway
1: 1442. Looks like this is, they are now requesting that you stay. Just for a 70-year-old male. He has fainted.

0: for storming to the parking lot of Popeyes at 6475 Ronald Reagan Drive. 7-year-old male was struck by a vehicle while riding his bike, complaining of a swollen shin. The vehicle that hit him is no longer on scene. Was a red minivan.
1: Sorry, in this regard.
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1: 9844 on scene, one male patient sitting on the curb. No obvious injuries. Unrescued.

Yeah, 44 County. This is. County 9844, this is a non-injury accident. Ambulance can disregard it. 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
0: at 11. Carriage Hill Court. Cross Street, Sir McClay. Medic 231. Abdominal pain. Park Ridge Estate. At 11. Carriage Hill Court. Cross Street, Sir McClay. 1448.

0: on 9554. Fire has been extinguished. Will be observed.
1: Any 554 fire extinguished, are you in service? Medic 231 responding at number 11 Carriage Hill Court. 91-year-old male, sharp pain in his groin area. He does have a catheter. He is conscious alert.

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Now you are listening to Refund 602 West Hills Drive off of West Hills. The caller advised that the pellet smoker caught fire. It was put out with the extinguisher, however, it was still smoking. They're just requesting it to be checked. They're going to be located on the back patio. They were advised to evacuate the residence. The fire was contained to the smoker prior to extinguishing.

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At 5101, Executive Center Parkway. 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Cross streets are Piper Hill Drive and St. Peter's Center Boulevard. 1532.

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Police request stage. At 9010, Camino Trail. 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Police request stage. At 9010, Camino Trail. Cross streets are Pottleville Trails Drive and Muir Trail Court. 1541,

kind of 311 and 87 Hill over Sunny in the stage, 9010 Camino Trail, 9010 Camino Trail. PD's requesting a stage at this time. There's a female on scene attempting to slit her wrist.

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Fall not dangerous. At 3360, carriage crossing. Cross streets are Bosher Town. Medicaid 05. Fall not dangerous. At 3360, carriage crossing. Cross streets are Bosher Town. 1543.

0: 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Cross streets or South Old Highway 94. 8724, 9620, and Medic 221. Chest pain. Charles Village. At 1412, St. Gregory Lane. Cross streets or South Old Highway 94. 1545.
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Indicator 5 responding, 3360 carriage crossing off of Washington. It's a 56-year-old female. She's been in the front yard. She has an elbow injury. There's no serious bleeding. She has had two previous hip replacements.

221 8724, responding at 1412 St. Gregory Lane. Coming for a 61-year-old male with chest pains. He does have a history of angina. He has taken 4 baby aspirin approximately 1 hour before calling and stated that he has had black stool recently.

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1: That is affirmative. It was not a fire. I repeat, it was not a fire. We canceled the call.
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Total access urgent care Lake St. Louis. At 1001, Southern Ridge Lane Unit 4. Cross streets are Highway N East. Medic 431 and 9640. Evaluation, acute onset, priority symptom. Total access urgent care Lake St. Louis. At 1001, Southern Ridge Lane. Unit 4. Cross streets are Highway N East. 1627.

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She is conscious and breathing.

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0: 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Unconscious breathing. At 1626, New Guy Road. Cross streets are South Old Highway 94 and Chapman Court. 94.67 and 95.64. Unconscious breathing. At 1626, New Guy Road. Cross streets are South Old Highway 94 and Chapman Court. 1651.
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She's now conscious, not alert. 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

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Cross streets are 5E. 1657.

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I live cottage at 2893 Technology Drive, room number 3. 73-year-old male, pain in legs and bruising, rising to management.

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At 310, Sioux Lane. 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Chest pain. At 310, Sioux Lane. Cross streets are Elm. 1708.

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Fall not dangerous. 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At 5:30, Mid Rivers Mall Drive. Cross streets are Mexico Road and Street Peters Square. Medic 121. Fall not dangerous. Walgreens Mid Rivers Mall. At 5:30, Mid Rivers Mall Drive. Cross streets are Mexico Road and Street Peters Square. 1719.

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2: 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Medic 242 and 9610. 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

7341-9214, responding at 3232 O'Fallon Lakes Drive, located in the parking lot. It's going to be a 2-year-old male. His head was hit by the trunk door. He's going to be located near a white Ford Fusion. Bleeding is attempting to be controlled as time, he's bleeding from his head.

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Difficulty breathing not alert. At 10:40, Autumn Leaf Drive. 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Medic 241, 9620, and 9534. Difficulty breathing not alert. At 10:40, Autumn Leaf Drive. Cross streets are Oak Creek Drive. 1734.

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It's me for a 30-year-old male, nonverbal trach patient, having difficulty breathing. O2 factor at 85. He is recovering from pneumonia. Phoenix responding Autumn Leaf Drive. Correction, this will be a female patient.

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1: 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Medic 121 and 9610. 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Response requested. 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At 5101, Executive Center Parkway. 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

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That's clear. 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I'll show you on scene 11.

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Cross streets are Lake Point Drive and Lake Ridge Drive. Medic 131. Fall Public Assist. 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At 29, Oak Ridge West Drive. Cross streets are Lake Point Drive and Lake Ridge Drive. 1749.

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0: Do you know if the alarm company made contact with the resident?
1: Eighty-seven twelve. 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

we did it in contact with EC, no answer. Medic 131 responding to 9 Oak Ridge West Drive, 87-year-old male slipped before during transfer from wheelchair to bed. Patient's also experiencing weakness due to a cold. He is paralyzed.

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1: Medic 132 is spotting Outback Steakhouse at the front door of 5228 North Service Road. 90-year-old female fell off of the curb near the front door. No reported injuries.

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Crescent Hills. At 153, Universal Drive. 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Fainting. Crescent Hills. At 153, Universal Drive. Cross streets are Gemini Drive and Suncrest Drive. 1759.

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He's now conscious and alert, having difficulty breathing and dizziness. 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Patient does have pancreatitis.

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0: 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O'Fallon. At 1377 Highway K, Cross Streets of Brown Red Road in Mexico Road. 1802.

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2: 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Cross streets are Somerset Drive and 7 Grove Drive. 1804. Medic 261, sick case, at 905, Blackberry Drive, cross streets are Park Avenue. Medic 261, sick case, at 905, Blackberry Drive, cross streets are Park Avenue. 1804. 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

0: 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Cross streets are Rose Lake Circle and Cottleville Parkway. 1807. 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
0: Taylor Court. Cross streets of Taylor F2. Medic 341, moderate eye injury. At 31, Taylor Court. Cross streets of Taylor F2. 1807.

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0: 13, outside fire, in the area 13,799 MO Bottom Road, at 13674, 13,774 Missouri Bottom Road. Cross streets are private road in Ferguson Lane. 8813, outside fire, in the area 13,799 MO Bottom Road, at 13674, 13,774 Missouri Bottom Road. Cross streets are private road in Ferguson Lane. 1810.
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0: 94-10, outside fire, in the area 13,799 MO Bottom Road, at 13674, 13,774 Missouri 674, 13,774 Missouri Bottom Road. Cross streets are private road in Ferguson Lane. 1810.

0: 13774 Missouri Bottom Road. Cross streets are private road in Ferguson Lane. 1810. Outside
1: Medic 341 responding to
0: 13774 at 13674 13774 Missouri Bottom Road. Cross streets are private road in Ferguson Lane. 9406. Outside fire in the area 13799 Mo Bottom Road at 13674 13774 Missouri Bottom Road. Cross streets are private road in Ferguson Lane. 1811.

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0: 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Symptoms start around 17th and she doesn't have a surgery yet.
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3: 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In the area 13,799 MO Bottom Road. At 13674, 13,774 Missouri Bottom Road. Cross streets are private road in Ferguson Lane. 9923. Outside fire. In the area 13,799
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3: 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Cross streets are Highway 364 West Off-Ramp and Highway 364 West On-Ramp. 1820.

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Outside fire. In the area 13799 MO Bottom Road. At 13674, 13774 Missouri Bottom Road. Cross streets are private road in Ferguson Lane. Respond on North Tack 10. 9558. Outside fire. In the area 13799 MO Bottom Road. At 13674, 13774 Missouri Bottom Road. Cross streets are private road in Ferguson Lane. Respond on North Tack 10. 1824.

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Changing. Outside Tucanas Brazilian Grill. At 1520 South 50. Cross streets are Lombard Street and Veterans Memorial Parkway. Medic 211. Changing. Outside Tucanas Brazilian Grill. At 1520 South 5th Street. Cross streets are Lombard Street and Veterans Memorial Parkway. 1849.

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